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15: The top stories this hour. Donald Trump and Andy Burnham are going to have their first face-to-face meeting at the UN General Assembly in New York later. Ukraine and the escalating conflict in the Middle East are expected to be top of the agenda. When Mr. Burnham was mayor of Greater Manchester, he claimed the US president wouldn't be welcome there. But former advisor to the PM, Kevin McKeever, thinks the omens are good.
16: If you look at the history of who Trump gets on well with, first of all, Trump does very well and gets on with people in the room who are popular. And Andy's popular, right? But he also, for better or for worse, gets on well with down-to-earth men and people who are a bit blokey.
15: Meanwhile, the Prime Minister's confirmed the UK will provide military support to Saudi Arabia in its fight against Iran-backed Houthi rebels. Three of America's biggest news organisations are suing the Trump administration after being banned from the White House. CNN, MSN Now and Politico say the decision to revoke their journalists' access violates their First Amendment rights. A new book about Diana, Princess of Wales, written by her brother Earl Spencer, has been released today, with Piers Morgan threatening legal action over claims made about him. Swan Song includes allegations about the royal family and the media in the years before and after her death. Hannah Furness is the Daily Telegraph's royal editor.
0: What he has said about this book is that he wants it to be his version of Diana. So he believes that there have been untruths over the years. He's uncomfortable with some of other people's narratives. And ahead of the 30th anniversary of her death, he wants to tell his own. He described it as that it was going to be an openly a positive book.
15: The NHS is expanding Martha's Rule to all hospital emergency departments in England to help patients and families challenge staff and seek second opinions about their care if they want. It's named after Martha Mills, who died aged 13 after developing sepsis. And FIFA president Gianni Infantino says he's open to talks over reform at football's governing body. He's faced calls to step down after launching a failed plan to sell stakes in the World Cup. From Sky News, I'm Daisy Steele.
17: Good morning, it's Tuesday and it's Nation Radio's Early Breakfast with Gary Parker. On the way, Shawn Mendes, John Waite, and let's have Christina Aguilera. Nation.

0: back.
1: Shawn Mendes, There's Nothing Holding Me Back at Nation Radio. It's Tuesday morning. It's the best variety of hits with Gary Parker on Early Breakfast. A very good morning to you. And if you are celebrating your birthday today, the 22nd of September, many happy returns to you. In the world of showbiz, Andrea Bocelli is 68. Joan Jett of the Black Hearts fame is 68 as well. Happy birthday, Nick Cave, 69. David Coverdale of Whitesnake is 75. And happy birthday to the one and only Chesney Hawkes, 55 today.

0: Crusaders, Street Life and Bananarama. It's I Want You Back at Nation Radio, where we have a brand new feature for you after 5 o'clock every morning. 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I'll have a couple of questions for you to answer, and let's see how you do. 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

0: Lenny Kravitz, it ain't over till it's over. 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

0: I just might. It's Bruno Mars. It's Early Breakfast on Nation Radio. The Early Breakfast pub quiz coming up after five, and more of the best variety of hits from Maroon 5 and Genesis after the headlines at five. Nation
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18: Top stories this hour. Andy Burnham will meet Donald Trump for the first time in New York later, as world leaders gather for the UN General Assembly. Ukraine and the escalating conflict in the Middle East are expected to dominate their talks. The Prime Minister's promised a pragmatic relationship with the US President, despite being a vocal critic of him in the past. But Conservative leader Kemi Badenoch says Mr. Burnham has some catching up to do on foreign policy.
19: I wish Andy Burnham all the best with his first meeting with Donald Trump. The US is our most important important security ally. We do need to have a relationship with the US, and I hope he's moved on from when he was mayor of Manchester and was saying that he wouldn't have Donald Trump visit there.
18: Meanwhile, the Prime Minister has confirmed the UK will provide military support to Saudi Arabia in its fight against Iran-backed Houthi rebels. Three of America's biggest news organisations are suing the Trump administration after being banned from the White House. CNN, MS Now and Politico say the decision to revoke their journalists' access violates their First Amendment rights. Martha's rule is being extended to cover A&E departments in England. The law, which was brought in after the death of 13-year-old Martha Mills from sepsis, gives families the right to request an urgent review of care. Speaking when it was partially rolled out in 2024, Sir Stephen Powis, who was head of NHS England, said patients deserve the protections it offers.
20: The tragic circumstances around Martha's death and the OPs campaign to put in place a system where the relative's voice, the family's voice, the patient's voice can be heard where it needs to be heard is really important for us.
18: A new book about Diana, Princess of Wales, written by her brother Earl Spencer, has been released today, with Piers Morgan threatening legal action over claims made about him. Swan Song includes allegations about the royal family and the media in the years before and after her death. And FIFA president Gianni Infantino says he'll propose an independent external review into world football's governing body. From Sky News, I'm Daisy Steele. Nation
0: Radio. Good morning. It's just after five and it's Nation Radio playing the best variety of hits like Aretha Franklin, Maroon 5, and next it's

Who's Zoomin' Who? It's Aretha Franklin and it's Nation Radio Tuesday morning's early breakfast coming up to 5:15. And it's time for a brand new feature. It's the Nation Radio Early Breakfast Pub Quiz. And it works like this. I'm going to give you two questions. Then I'm going to play a song. After that song, I'm going to come back with the answers and see if you can get 2 out of 2. So 2 questions, 2 answers. Let's see how you get on. Question number 1. In British currency, how many sides does a 20p coin have? Now, you're not allowed to cheat, all right? Got to think of that answer. And number 2. Which yellow cartoon family lives at 742 Evergreen Terrace? Answers after Lewis Capaldi on Nation Radio.

Day Love. It's Lewis Capaldi on Nation Radio. So the early breakfast pub quiz answers our first question in British currency. How many sides does a 20p coin have? The answer is 7. And number 2, which yellow cartoon family lives at 742 Evergreen Terrace? The answer is The Simpsons. We'll do another one tomorrow.

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0: That's new from Sienna Spyro. Great Expectation on Nation Radio. It's Early Breakfast. Back tomorrow morning at 4. It's Ange and Phil next on The Big Welsh Breakfast. And first, the top stories for Wales at 6 are on the way. Nation
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10: The top stories this hour. In a royal exclusive, we've been catching up with Prince Harry as he kickstarts family life back in the UK.
11: Resilience is it exists in every single one of us, and when you are challenged in any regard, that's when you start to realise how strong you really are.
10: Harry's been telling us how inspired he is by the children, parents and carers recognised at last night's Well Child Awards. He warned of society becoming more insular, but how the power of community can help people who are struggling the most.
11: Know your neighbour, know the people down the road. You know, you're offering support, but that's what real support looks like, is getting in there, learning how to look after their kid and being confident enough that, you know, you can just knock on the door, they can ring you and say, we just need a few hours off. It's like, I'm there.
10: Today marks 92 years since one of Wales's worst mining disasters. 266 men and boys were killed at Gresford Colliery near Wrexham after an explosion ripped through the mine. Just 6 people survived. Andy Burnham says he's looking forward to his first meeting with Donald Trump later. The Prime Minister, who's in New York for a meeting of the UN General Assembly, says the two men have found a connection during 2 phone calls. A major report found people who are deaf or have hearing loss are being excluded from public transports across Wales. The RNID says inaccessible live travel updates and a lack of awareness are among the biggest problems. Wales is home to more than 850,000 people who are deaf or have hearing loss. Emily Forrington's among those affected.
12: It's stressful and it makes me nervous because I don't know where I am. I don't know where my bus is in relation to anything else.
10: And students in Swansea are being urged to stay safe near the water after nights out. Water safety teams have been giving advice at the Freshers' Fair, reminding people to stick with their mates on the way home. Around half of accidental drownings among 18 to 25-year-olds involve alcohol or drugs.
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10: A cloudy start across Wales, but some brighter spells expected later. Highs of 21. That's the latest. I'm Tom Priest.
14: The Big Welsh Breakfast.
15: Good morning and cheers to a Tuesday, Phil.
16: Good morning. They come around fast, these, don't they?
15: They do. Oh, we're here already.
16: Let's start the show then with Ronan Keating today. Angela.

0: Tuesday morning, it's Nation Radio Wales. It's Angela and Phil on the Big Welsh Breakfast today. So we're talking earlier about you off out tonight. Is it a movie or stage show you're seeing tonight?
1: Stage show, Dirty Dancing, Wales Millennium Centre. Cannot wait.
0: It's going to be good. Have you seen this before?
1: Yes, I have actually, and it's really, really good. But there's a new film in the cinema which I think you might like. I think my kids might like it. Shaun the Sheep. Have you seen it yet?
0: No, I'll take them.
1: Will you?
0: Yeah, I'll take them.
1: Amazing. Because,
0: I mean, the thing is, if they go with you in the nicest possible way, Ange, right? In the nicest possible way, you probably would like to talk, and they probably just want to watch the movie.
1: I'll be truthful with you.
0: Go on.
1: I take them to the cinema, I normally have a doze. Right?
0: Okay.
1: If I watch it at home because I get distracted by doing chores, yeah. I won't necessarily talk too much, you know, but I know what you mean. I am good. I've got better. Mm-hmm. My sister's really, really bad. If you want to watch a program with my sister, it is literally unbelievable because she'll watch 3 minutes in, she'll pause it. She's like, hang on a minute. Did you hear that properly? Rewind. Hang on a minute.
0: No.
1: And then she'll pause it again, like 6 minutes in. I need a wee. And she'll press play. And she'll pause it again. And she'll be like, I don't understand what's going on. I need to rewind. And then we'll have a kind of conversation. And I can't watch any more with you until you just press play. And then we end up arguing because we're not watching the program.
0: I dare you
1: to watch a program with her.
0: I would find that impossible. I'm not gonna lie. It's when something goes on, I'm the sort of writer, nobody talk, right? And even switch off the lights, right? I just want to get engulfed by what I'm watching.
1: Yeah, and right? You need to just sit there, you mean, for the whole duration.
0: Yeah, just get soaked in. And
1: honestly, you would literally be out of your mind if you watched a programme with my sister.
0: Okay, just remind me, if ever that was to happen, no, just don't. Leave it be.
1: Just don't do it. But when are you taking the kids to see Shaun the Sheep, most importantly?
0: When they're free. I think their schedule's busier than mine.
1: Oh, they are quite busy with their activities, but I'll make it happen so I can go shopping at the same time.
0: Excellent. Right, Nation Radio, good morning. Angela and Phil.
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19: The M4 is moving well. 49 to Cardiff Gate. No delays on any approaches. The A470 to Coryton Interchange on the move. And so is the 4119 down to Miskin. Clear for the 465 to Llandarsea. Cardiff on the move for Gabalva, Leckwith, Llanedin Interchanges and for Newport Road. No delays for Neath, for Portalbert or Bridgend. And Swansea clear for the City Centre for Oystermouth Road, Mumbles Road, Fabian Way and Key Parade, as well as Gowerton, Gosseinon and Lough. I'm Hannah Cox.
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0: Da, good morning. We are here. It is Tuesday and I'm feeling quite lively for a Tuesday.
1: Why? What? Explain. Is it too much coffee again already?
0: But do you know what? I think it's excitement because actually I'm having some time with my friend later on today and we are going to see Dirty Dancing tonight.
1: Are you?
0: Yeah.
1: Where is that showing?
0: It's at the Wales Millennium Centre. So we're going to have some dinner and we're going to have a right chat. And then silence, obviously, during Dirty Dancing.
1: Now, hold on a second, right? I mean, I've known you for a while, Ange. And you being silent, it's not something... I don't put that word near you, ever.
0: I know, and I have to be silent during a theatre show. It's the one time when I do rest my voice, which is probably why I go to a lot of theatre shows. Because if I'm at home, ask hubby, I'm not quiet during a film.
1: I can imagine that too.
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0: Hey, it's a really good day. Have you seen the story for North Wales? Airbus investing £150 million at Broughton. So the former A380 wing facility is now going to be turned into an A321 production line. Around 480 new jobs being created. That's something that we hear rarely these days with AI, isn't it? But there are more jobs being created and that is certainly a good thing.
1: That's a brilliant thing. Also in bad news today, Harry Wilson, Nathan Broadhead and Carl Darlow have been withdrawn from the Wales squad through injury, so replacements have been called up. It's not great news for them, but hopefully overall we'll get a win, which is what we're looking for, of course.
0: So absolutely.
1: We can spin a bad story into a good one, hopefully.
0: Fingers crossed. And a good day if you are a train nerd. Phil, yesterday you never made it to see the Bats. I'm disappointed.
1: I didn't make it. And I'm hoping there's going to be another opportunity and hopefully I'll get there by Christmas, right? We'll keep our fingers crossed.
0: What about trains, though? Do you like trains?
1: Well, I can't say I'm a train spotter.
0: I'm glad to hear that, I'll be honest. I'm glad to hear you're not there with your book, ticking them off.
1: No, I like going on a train, but that's about it.
0: There are people, though, that go and train and plane spot with their book and they mark it off, don't they? How many come in a day and stuff.
1: Yeah, it's to do them the serial numbers, I think, isn't it? Or some of them have got names or something. And
0: is it?
1: Yeah, I think it's something to do with that.
0: I mean, at the end of the day, what floats your boat, isn't it? They probably don't do as much online shopping as me.
1: Absolutely.
0: You know what I mean? They probably think, that's crazy.
1: It's whatever makes people happy, isn't it?
0: 100%. But if you are a train nerd, you'll be really interested in this one. 126-year-old locomotive, I wanted to say that, connected to the Vale of Rheidol in railway, the actual railway. That's been restored and it's returned to steam. So that's quite incredible as well, really.
1: Do you know, saying about train nerds though, right? I would love to see a steam train. I've never seen a steam train in action before.
0: Well, this one was built in Belgium in 1900. It spent decades in Spain, and now it's ended up being connected back here. And you definitely need to get on it.
1: Yeah, that'd be amazing. That would be really cool. Absolutely.
0: It's been out of public life for like 126 years, and it's back, Phil Hoyles. You need to check it out.
1: We need to go.
0: We need to do it. Yes,
1: absolutely. It's Nation Radio. Good morning. It's the Big Welsh Breakfast. It's Angela and Phil playing the Backstreet Boys.

0: Tuesday morning, it's Nation Radio. It's the Big Welsh Breakfast with Angela and Phil Burda.
1: Fast Facts on Nation Radio with Angela and Phil.
0: Well, we're going to get healthy and we're going to get eating more of this stuff. Avocados. Mm. Are you a fan?
2: Oh, I love avocados. Do you know my Saturday breakfast every week without fail is smashed avocado on sourdough with a coddled egg on top.
0: Oh, my. A what on top?
2: A coddled egg.
0: A coddled egg?
2: Have you not tried a coddled egg?
0: I have no idea what that is.
2: You will love this, right? The kids will love it. It's basically a bottomless runny egg, right? Instead of boiling an egg and making it runny, you have a little coddler, which is like a little kind of ramekin, if you like, right, with a lid on it. Mm-hmm. So you put your eggs in that, you mix it around, you can add cheese or you can add ham or something like that. Then you boil it in water. You boil the coddler in water and then you mix it all together. It's gorgeous. Absolutely.
0: Well, I need a step-by-step basic instruction guide.
2: Oh, I'll do that.
0: Oh, yeah, and let's put it on our Facebook page.
2: Yes. Yeah.
0: Because has anyone else had a coddled egg, or am I just missing out? Is it called coddled egg?
2: Yeah, a coddled egg. Yeah,
0: oh, I'm so going to try it.
2: Have a look at you sell coddlers everywhere, right? Oh, seriously, coddled eggs are stunning.
0: I've never tried one. Okay, please send me the recipe.
2: I will do that.
0: Raspberries, almonds, broccoli, spinach, salmon, they're all the healthiest foods on the planet. I mean, that's a fact, right? I mean, surely we all know that, but if not, we can be healthy, we can start, we can be good on our September reset.
2: Like it. Also, did you know that the average Brit has 3 hours spent on the toilet every single week? Why is it me that has these ones? 3 hours on the loo every single week. And also, the average Brit spends 1.5 hours exercising. So we spend more time in the loo than we do in the gym.
0: It is shocking, isn't it? That's quite a shocking stat. And music, did you know, with a strong beat, can stimulate brain waves which improve concentration even after you've stopped listening, which is a really good thing while you're listening to Nation Radio this morning.
2: Yeah, see, when I used to do swatting, did you listen to music in the background? I always used to do that.
0: Yeah, I did, actually.
2: Yeah, see, it all makes sense now. It's Nation Radio. It's the Big Welsh Breakfast. It's Tuesday the 22nd. Hello.

0: Nature Radio Wales. It's your Big Welsh Breakfast, Angela and Phil, through till 10 this morning. Make me a
1: winner! With Nation Player.
0: So there's even more life-changing cash to be won on Make Me a Winner. You could have a payday of all paydays with an incredible £600,000 to be won this week. Secure your place in the draw now, and you could be our next big winner on Friday.
2: Such a lot of money, isn't it? 600 grand.
0: It's a lot. Oh. What would you do with it? Would you go away on holiday?
2: Definitely go away on holiday. I think definitely pay off all the bills.
0: Yeah.
2: And then I think just like get a sauna and
0: you and saunas.
2: Chef. And then a personal trainer. Basically, I hire a load of staff.
0: Yeah. Who do you work for? I work for Angela.
2: Oh, the question is, would you work for me? I think I'd be a nice boss.
0: Yeah, you'd be a lovely boss.
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2: So if you want your own housekeeping staff rota going on with everybody doing everything for you, wouldn't that be lovely? 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
0: Okay, and together, Ange, good luck. 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
26: The M4 is moving well. 49 to Cardiff Gate. All approaches are clear. 4119 to Miskin and the A470 to Corriton at 32. Coping well so far for the 465 to Llandarcy at 43. The Coychurch and Waterton roundabouts are moving for Bridgend, County Borough. No delays for Neath, for Bertalbot or Swansea. Swansea moving for the city centre, Fabian Way, Oystermouth Road, Mumbles Road. And back towards Cardiff, no delays for Gabalba Interchange, North Road or Llanedin Interchange. I'm Hannah Cox.
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0: Good morning. Welcome to Tuesday. It's the Big Welsh Breakfast with Angela and Phil. Morning.
1: Good morning. Have you heard this story about this pigeon, Ange?
0: No.
1: Oh, do you know, I love a good animal story, and this is a great one. A bakery in a small coastal town down south has given up trying to shoo away a local pigeon. The pigeon's got a name.
0: Yeah.
1: It's called Barnaby, which is a great name for a pigeon. He doesn't eat the bread, right? He doesn't do any of that stuff.
0: Okay.
1: What he does, he just perches himself on the window and just watches street life all day. Just some people watching.
0: Oh, I love a bit of people watching too.
1: See, you could be there sat on the windowsill with Barnaby. Just watching life go by.
0: I bet he knows a lot, Barnaby. I bet he knows an awful lot about the village community.
1: It's a great one, isn't it?
0: He knows all the goss.
1: Yeah, he knows everything.
0: If only that was a parrot, they might be able to relay it back, the conversation.
1: That could be quite naughty.

0: across Wales. From Newport to Newton, it's Nation Radio Wales. It's the Big Welsh Breakfast with Angela and Phil. Hello.
1: Good morning. So your chance then to grab a bargain online. We've got loads of half-price deals at the moment to take advantage of right across Wales, wherever you're listening this morning.
0: Yeah, we've got the King Arthur Hotel in Gower, which is lovely. They're offering a night stay for two with breakfast for under 80 quid. It's unheard of. And if you've never been before, it's a four-star. It's like an 18th century country inn right in the heart of Gower. Very popular for weddings and just lovely pub grub, really.
1: Oh, it's gorgeous. I mean, grabbing a weekend or something would just be lovely, wouldn't it?
0: So nice. 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
1: It's Angela and Phil. It's your Big Welsh Breakfast for a Tuesday morning. Good morning.
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7: The top stories this hour. Prince Harry's been giving us a broadcast exclusive after returning to the UK with Meghan and the family.
8: We have to do better as a society, not just world child, but up and down the country, to be able to acknowledge and recognise those living around us more. I think we've become very insular. Obviously, I've been away for a while, so maybe I'm wrong.
7: We caught up with him ahead of last night's Well Child Awards, celebrating inspirational children who are seriously ill alongside their parents and carers. He's been telling us how the power of community and friendship can make our lives easier.
8: For something that you didn't think was possible, just having that little bit of support and having someone who you can either lean on, listen to, or just hang out with really is the lift that everybody needs, I think.
7: Today marks 92 years since one of Wales's worst mining disasters. 266 men and boys were killed at Gresford Colliery near Wrexham after an explosion ripped through the mine. Just six people survived. Andy Burnham says he's looking forward to his first meeting with Donald Trump later. The Prime Minister, who's in New York for a meeting of the UN General Assembly, says the two men have found a connection during two phone calls. Now, it's being claimed public transport in Wales is leaving deaf people and those with hearing loss feeling anxious and cut off. The RNID says 8 in 10 passengers face problems, including travel updates they can't access and announcements they can't hear. Emily Forrington from Cardiff's lost all hearing in one ear and has severe hearing loss in the other.
9: There's diversions on roads, there are delays, and I can't hear what the tannoy says.
7: And students in Swansea are being urged to stay safe near the water after nights out. Water safety teams have been giving advice at the Freshers' Fair. Around half of accidental drownings among 18 to 25-year-olds involve alcohol or drugs.
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7: A cloudy start across Wales, but some brighter spells expected later. Highs of 21. That's the latest. I'm Tom Preece.
10: Good morning, it's the Big Welsh Breakfast with Angela and Phil, and it is the little things in life, like having a cup of tea that you know is, oh, so good. 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
11: You enjoying it? 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
10: Ooh.

0: Nation Radio, Tuesday morning. It's your big Welsh breakfast, Angela and Phil. Don't forget, after 8 o'clock today, Liar Liar, Angela's turn to try to throw me off the scent. Morning's about that a little bit later.
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3: Right, it's 7:10. It's a good day, I tell you what, because if you are thinking about a career change, Cardiff has got a really big jobs fair this Thursday. So maybe if you're thinking, I really need to do something different, then it could actually become a plan. It's at Letchworth Stadium this coming Thursday from 10 till 1.
0: Sounds like a good thing. As far as a bad thing is concerned, a man who entered a national competition for the most relatable daily fail, he won first place because he admitted to driving around with a brand new car air freshener still wrapped up in its plastic. He hadn't opened it at all and he did it for 6 months. He's probably thinking, why is this not smelling? Why
3: can't I? Whole months.
0: Six months.
3: When you open your air freshener in the car,
0: yeah,
3: the best feeling, isn't it? It's like all new and smelling lovely.
0: And it lasts for about an hour.
3: That's so
0: isn't
3: true.
0: It? And then it goes.
3: It's so true.
0: Yeah.
3: Is that because we become immune to it, or does it really just go?
0: I think it just goes. I know you get nose blind, don't you? But I'm sure it just goes. I'm sure they don't last.
3: Such an epic fail, yeah. That one. Have you ever had like such a major fail in your life where you're like, that is bad, that's embarrassing?
0: Yeah, probably many. If I thought about it for a second. I've never done the air freshener one, though.
3: No, I remember, though, turning up at this like awards thing and the tag, you know, when you've got something brand new and the tag is still... It's not even tucked in the dress. It's outside the dress.
0: Oh, no.
3: I know, that was pretty embarrassing. Luckily, we could laugh it off.
0: Yeah.
3: And finally, a good day if you're a fan of the Great British Bake Off. That is back on later. Noel Fielding, Alison Hammond, basically ringing the giant bell. It's much bigger than mine. The Paul Hollywood teams up with a new judge. I am excited for this one. Nigella Lawson.
0: Can't wait.
3: Yeah, they'll be handing out homework and everything else. Are you ready to watch that? That'll be on tonight, actually.
0: Absolutely. I love Nigella Lawson. I think she's amazing. And
3: she
0: anything,
3: is amazing.
0: Yeah, anything that she appears in, I will watch. I love it.
3: There's a new set of bakers. We've got Shannon, Gary, Danny, Clara, Mo, Yannis, Molly, you name it. There's more, but good luck to them all taking place tonight if you're watching it. It just always makes me hungry when I watch that show.
0: Yeah, you've got to eat it eating cake, haven't you, usually?
3: Mm.
0: It's Nation Radio. Good morning. Let's get this off you next, then. It's Somber. It's My Head Isn't Ready.

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1: Do you feel like that sometimes?
0: All of the time. I'm surprised you haven't told me that.
1: I know, body isn't ready. Morning, body isn't ready. No, not yet.
0: Feel like it all the time. Good morning. If you're going to drop us a line this morning, 07740 938 500. Today, Ange, is World Car Free Day. So are you going anywhere today without the car?
1: To be fair, I am going out all day today without my car.
0: Oh, well done you.
1: Yeah, but I'm going to go in a friend's car.
0: Oh.
1: So we're down to one car at the minute.
0: Oh,
1: and,
0: yeah, you are.
1: It's not easy. If you're both used to kind of driving and using your car a lot, it is a bit of a, who's got the car today? I want the car today. And that's because the other one has just sat there broken and we need to fix it, to be fair. It's been like it for a little while. It's very poorly.
0: Well, it's a work in progress.
1: It's a work in progress. You know when you sometimes know that it's going to be a big bill when you take it in. So you're like, oh. So, yeah, we've been sharing at the minute. But my friend, I'm going in her car today. So that's good because it saves us both having to do a worky thing at the castle, Cardiff Castle, later. So that'll be good. We'll enjoy that. But, it is just that thing of, not having to take too many cars, isn't it? Are you walking later yourself?
0: I'm going to try to get... It goes back to this fitness thing, doesn't it? I mean, have you... Since I've started doing this with you, right? You know my plan was on day number one to go to the gym more.
1: Yeah, have you done it? No.
0: No. But I'm still thinking about it, right? So I'm thinking, right, today, what am I doing after the show today? Shall I try to squeeze in the gym session? That's still the plan. I mean, it's still quite early, right? It's after seven. So it's something I still may actually get to do today.
1: It is possible. Do you know, the kids are funny because sometimes my littlest one, it's obviously been drummed into him at school that we should walk more, which I think is brilliant, absolutely brilliant, because I'm lazy and I use the car when I shouldn't use the car for small journeys too, I will admit, and I've got to get better. But then sometimes I will walk to pick them up from school and then they're like, you haven't got the car, I'm going to walk home. And they got these moods on and I'm like, ooh, you wanted to be more environmentally friendly, children. You wanted me to walk more.
0: Yeah, throw it back. And in all fairness, though, when I saw you yesterday afternoon, you were walking.
1: That was so amazing. Yesterday afternoon, I was at the traffic light.
0: It was a bit weird, wasn't it?
1: And I had my nephew in my arms and a couple of kids around me, as you do after the school run. And we're just crossing the road and I got my nephew, who's only... He's just a little baby, really. And so we were like, wave at the car, wave at the car. And he was waving at the car. And then the next thing was he was waving at your car. And I didn't even realise it was you until my eldest went, Mum, it's Phil. And I was like, oh, we actually know this one. Wave a bit more.
0: And we waved back. That's how it went. It was very spooky.
1: Did you and your mum have a nice coffee?
0: We did. It was a lovely time. I took her out for a spin yesterday afternoon.
1: Good. And I think that's lush because I think it's lovely to take your mum out for a spin.
0: Absolutely.
1: Gorgeous boy, you.
0: Great music on the way then in the next 15. Boy Meets Girl, Blondie 2. Angela and Phil, the Big Welsh
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0: Right, enough of that. 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

0: Bill, today pretty cloudy with some sunshine in the capital, for example. Highs of 22, very mild.
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3: It's still very, very mild at the moment, Ange.
0: Oh, it's boiling.
3: Isn't it? I'm not happy. I want to be jumper weather already. Right then, Know Your Onions for today. I can be full without containing anything. I can be empty without being useless. And you can fall into me. What could I be? I'm going to say this once again. I can be full without containing anything. I can be empty without being useless. And you can fall into me. What's the answer this morning?
0: Now, if you've got any idea what that could be, 07740938500. That's 07740938500. Let us know on the WhatsApp. Have a guess. We'll reveal all very soon on the show. But right now, it's time for gorgeous, gorgeous Benson Boone.

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1: 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Angela and Phil through till 10 this morning. 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
1: So there's even more life-changing cash to be won on Make Me a Winner. 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
3: Such a lot of money, isn't it? 600 grand.
1: It's a lot. Oh. 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
3: 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I think definitely... pay off all the bills.
1: Yeah.
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3: Oh, the question is, would you work for me? 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
21: Good morning. The M4 moving 49 to Cardiff Gate. It is busy for Cardiff on the A470 to Coryton Interchange at Junction 32. Also queuing for the A4232 southbound through the emergency repairs between Newport Road on the A4161 to Rover Way. The 465, that's slow to Llan Darcy at 43, and there's long delays for Llan Gennych in Carmarthenshire for Pont y Dylais Road on the A4138 as you make your way to Hendy and Llanelli at Junction 48. I'm Hannah Cox.
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0: And Phil on the Big Welsh Breakfast, and good morning, by the way, to Gareth, who wants to do a big shout out to Rian. She's in her 50th year this year.
1: Oh, congratulations.
0: And hopefully lots of special things planned. Yeah. Toby Jax and Freya, hello to you. I hope you're enjoying your 50th year.
1: Have a brilliant time. Hope this cake. If you're celebrating your birthday today, then you're also celebrating with Tony Basil. Remember Tony Basil?
0: Hey, Mickey, you're
1: yeah, absolutely.
0: You're blowing my mind. Hey, Mickey.
1: That's the one. 83 today. Richard Fairbrass, go on, sing a song. Go on, go on.
0: No idea.
1: Right Said Fred.
0: Oh, yeah, of course.
1: I'm too sexy for... Yeah, that one.
0: Oh, good song. Can we get that on?
1: Yeah, we should get that. 68 today. Joan Jett is 68. You know a Joan Jett song?
0: Yes, the Britney, rock and
1: roll. Yeah. Chesney Hawks. Oh, it's full of them, isn't it? Chesney Hawks. Go, Ange.
0: I am the one and only.
1: Love it. Very good.
0: Terrible singer, as you guessed.
1: Absolutely.
0: I tell you, it is somebody very special's birthday today, though.
1: Who?
0: She's Welsh.
1: Yes.
0: She's turning the big 6-0. And she won the Lifetime Achievement Award at our awards ceremony. Not this year. It was Alan Wynne-Jones the year before.
1: I do know who this is.
0: Do you?
1: I do know this is. Go on, tell me.
0: Happy birthday to the one and only Ruth Jones.
1: Nessa!
0: Yes.
1: Yeah.
0: Nessa. It's her birthday today.
1: Is it today?
0: It's today. And we've got a special message from Ruth Jones from a while ago. Listen to this. Then we can click in.
2: Oh, all right. You're listening to Angela J, I'm not going to lie. This is Breakfast on Nation Radio. I'm going back to bed.
1: Oh, all right. Do you know one thing? I recorded that for you.
0: Do it again.
1: Oh, all right. It sounds nothing like it. I recorded that for you last year, so I think that needs to be updated. We need to get it back on.
0: I totally agree. We need to get it back on and get some new ones done, for sure.
1: Yeah, Ruth, if you're listening, we need it back on ASAP.

0: Nation Wales, it's the Big Welsh Breakfast. Angela and Phil, hello to Jenna, by the way, who's listening to us in Lisbon and enjoying the show this morning. Thank you, Jenna.
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3: So for today, know your onions. I can be full without containing anything. I can be empty without being useless. And I can also have you falling into me. What am I? Angela, what am I?
0: Phil in Carmarthen has got the right answer. Well done. A hole.
3: Absolutely. Easy as that today. It's easy when you know how, isn't it?
0: Very easy when you know how.
3: Right, we'll do another one. Same time tomorrow. Olivia Dean on Nation Radio.

0: Dr. Olivia Dean. It's Tuesday, the 22nd of September. It's Nation Radio Big Welsh Breakfast. Angela and Phil through till 10 this morning.
1: Good morning. We'll find out where has been named the worst place for cat burglars after 8 o'clock. And I've got a great story about a cat search yesterday.
0: It's all about the cats. Your latest news is on the way next.
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5: And now, the weather.
6: Outside, gloomy skies, a persistent drizzle, and a chilly wind blowing from the west, north, east and south.
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5: The top stories this hour. In a royal exclusive, we've been catching up with Prince Harry as he kickstarts family life back in the UK.
6: Resilience is it exists in every single one of us, and when you are challenged in any regard, that's when you start to realise how strong you really are.
5: Harry's been telling us how inspired he is by the children, parents and carers recognised at last night's Well Child Awards. He says the power of community can help people who are struggling the most.
6: Know your neighbour, know the people down the road. You know, you're offering support, but that's what real support looks like. Is getting in there, learning how to look after their kid and being confident enough that, you know, you can just knock on the door. They can ring you and say, we just need a few hours off. It's like, I'm there.
5: Now, we all know how frustrating public transport can be. Late buses, cancelled trains. But just imagine you couldn't even hear travel announcements.
7: It's stressful and it makes me nervous because I don't know where I am.
5: Well, that's what people who are deaf or have hearing loss suffer on a daily basis. A report's found they're being excluded from public transport across Wales. The RNID says inaccessible live travel updates and a lack of awareness are among the biggest problems. Emily Forrington's among those affected.
7: I don't know where my bus is in relation to anything else. I don't know what stop to get off on.
5: Today marks 92 years since one of Wales's worst mining disasters. 266 men and boys were killed at Gresford Colliery near Wrexham after an explosion ripped through the mine. Just six people survived. Andy Burnham says he's looking forward to his first meeting with Donald Trump later. The Prime Minister, who's in New York, says the two men have found a connection during two phone calls. And students in Swansea are being urged to stay safe near the water after nights out. Water safety teams are giving advice at the Freshers Fair. Around half of accidental drownings among 18 to 25-year-olds involve alcohol or drugs.
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5: A cloudy start across Wales, but some brighter spells expected later. Highs of 21. That's the latest. I'm Tom Priest.
9: The Big Welsh Breakfast.
10: 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It's Tuesday, the 22nd of September.
11: How long is long enough to wait before you finally get married? Find out soon.

0: good. Oh, good morning. Roads moving pretty well for a Tuesday, which is good to know.
1: It's lovely. Cloudy today, a few bright spells around, but rain moving northwest later. It's going to be rather muggy again today, though.
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0: It's good day. 22 degrees today in the capital, and I'm off to Cardiff Castle later, and then Dirty Dancing, don't forget, is at the Wales Millennium Centre. If you're going, I'll see you there.
1: It's too warm today, though, isn't it? It's autumn, for goodness sake.
0: No, lovely. Still wearing shorts.
1: No.
0: Still wear your flip-flops. Perfect.
1: No, it's a Burr month, and Burr months, we're supposed to be wrapped up in jumpers and drinking nice, cosy drinks. That's what Burr months are all about.
0: I don't even know what a Burr month is.
1: It's September. September,
0: oh,
1: October.
0: Oh,
1: yes, Burr month.
0: Burr, right.
1: See,
0: I get you.
1: It's supposed to be cosy. As far as bad news is concerned today, a man who entered a national competition for the most relatable daily fail won first place because he admitted to driving around with a brand new air freshener still wrapped up in his plastic, wondering, why is this not smelling? Why can't I smell it? Because he hasn't opened it.
0: That's a mad story, isn't it? Absolutely mad. I love a new air freshener, though. And finally, this is a very good story. Richard Arnold, you know, the showbiz guy off the telly.
1: Yeah.
0: The great lovely news for him is that he's finally got married, which is lush. He's done it in secret, him and his partner Stuart. They got married in London, right, Hackney Town Hall. But they've been together for like 23 years, so it's a long time.
1: It's a long engagement, isn't it?
0: It is. The gorgeous little cockapoo was involved, wearing a little white bow.
1: Was he best man?
0: I do too. Super cute, right? But it's a long time to wait, isn't it, to get married? Like 23 years.
1: Yeah.
0: Is it patience, or is that just like taking your time? Make sure they're the right person.
1: The thing is, I mean, if you're happy and you're not engaged or married, just like together, then that's fine. It's horses for courses, isn't it?
0: 100%. 100%. You're still waiting to find the right person, yeah?
1: Absolutely. Married to the job at the moment, I think. Nation Radio is the script.

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0: One of my favourite parts of the show, this, it's where one of us tells two stories and the other has to guess which one is a porky. And it's Angela's turn this morning. Have you got your two stories ready?
3: Yeah, I have actually.
0: Are they going to be quite hard today?
3: Yeah.
0: Because the last time you did this, I thought I know which one it is instantly.
3: Okay.
0: All right, so we'll see where we go today.
3: Okay.
0: Okay. I'm standing by.
3: Okay, here we go then.
0: Okay.
3: So the first story is I once bumped into a celebrity in a hotel lift and started chatting to them and we got talking. The doors opened, I walked off and then I realised it actually wasn't the celebrity that I thought it was at all. It was just someone who looked ridiculously like them and I was too embarrassed to go back and explain.
0: Okay, so who did you think it was?
3: I thought it was Ed Sheeran.
0: Oh, right. Okay. Okay. So okay. So he was in a lift and he walked into the lift.
3: Yeah.
0: How long did the conversation last for?
3: The conversation lasted for like, just like a minute or so.
0: Okay.
3: So we were just going from the top floor to the bottom floor.
0: Okay. I think that could very well be a lie, you know.
3: Do you?
0: Yeah, I think it could be. Because I think if you bumped into Ed Sheeran, then, I mean, doing what we do, I think you'd know whether it was Ed Sheeran or not.
3: Do you?
0: Yeah.
3: Okay.
0: I think so. Well, what about number two?
3: Well, okay. The second one is, yesterday I found a little cat that was wandering around, basically near my house, right? It was a black cat and I'd seen a missing cat poster.
0: Oh.
3: So we rang the number.
0: Yeah.
3: And said to the woman, look, I've found this black cat. Is it big? Is it black? Does it have no collar? Yes, yes, yes. So she said she was coming straight away from her work call to get it. So we had to spend ages like nursing the cat, stroking the cat, basically offering the cat some milk, doing everything we could to stop the cat from wandering off. And the woman finally arrived and it wasn't her cat.
0: Oh, no.
3: The problem is that her daughter's away on holiday and it was actually her daughter's cat that's gone missing. She's got to find the cat before the daughter gets back from holiday. It's like the daughter's baby.
0: So what did you do with the cat that you found yesterday?
3: It turns out it's the neighbours up the road.
0: Okay, so it's still got his home. It's all fine.
3: Well, the woman still lost her black cat, the big
0: yes,
3: one.
0: Yes, that's not great.
3: It's a big, big bear kind of cat.
0: Oh.
3: She said it's called Bear and it's a very big cat like a bear. Well, I thought this cat was big, but no, this is an even bigger one.
0: Okay. Okay, I think I know where I'm going to go with this. We're not going to do the reveal just yet, but I think I know which one's the lie and which one's the truth.
3: What are you going with?
0: I'm
3: going
0: to go with the truth being the cat.
3: What, not Ed Sheeran?
0: Not Ed Sheeran. I don't believe that's true. 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
7: Good morning. The M4 is slow around Britain Ferry. It's also looking slow eastbound into the Bryngelas tunnels. And this long delay is approaching for Forge Road, the 467 to 28 to Deager Park, for the A470 to Coryton interchange at Junction 32. Delays there are past Pontypridd. It's adding 30 minutes onto your travels. The A4232 for Cardiff seeing long delays between Newport Road and Rover Way. That's due to emergency repairs. A4232 also slow around Culverhouse Cross. I'm Hannah Cox.
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0: It's Nature Radio, Estelle, so liar, liar, Ange. Two stories this morning.
1: Yes, one true. So we mentioned about being stuck in a lift with Ed Sheeran. You didn't believe that, did you?
0: No, that's not right.
1: But you did believe the cat story.
0: Yeah, that was a lovely story for yesterday. I think that's the true one. I think that's true. Ed Sheeran, absolutely not.
1: Despite the fact that I found a black cat, but it wasn't the big black cat that was missing.
0: Yeah, lots of big cat, black cats. Yes, but you were 10 minutes in the lift. What were you doing for 10 minutes in the lift?
1: No, 1 minute in the lift.
0: Oh, was it 1 minute? Well, that's a very fast lift then.
1: Yeah. No, to be fair, you were absolutely spot on. But I do feel sorry for the lady who's looking after her daughter's cat who still hasn't found the cat. And the daughter doesn't know that it's missing. So if you see a big black cat, let me know. It's got to be a really big black cat.
0: Yeah, it's like a bear.
1: Yeah, hopefully
0: found
1: too.
0: Oh, nice. Nation Radio, good morning.

0: the Galley to Abertour, Flintshire to Fishguard, Carnarvon to Cardiff. 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

0: Nature Radio Wales, it's your Big Welsh Breakfast, Angela and Phil, through till 10 this morning. Make me a
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0: So there's even more life-changing cash to be won on Make Me a Winner. 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
2: Such a lot of money, isn't it? 600 grand.
0: It's a lot. Oh. What would you do with it? Would you go away on holiday?
2: Definitely go away on holiday. I think definitely pay off all the bills.
0: Yeah.
2: And then I think just like get a sauna and
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2: 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And then a personal trainer. 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
0: Yeah. Who do you work for? 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
2: Oh, the question is, would you work for me? 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
11: Very busy for the eastbound side of the M4 into the Brynglas tunnels before Malpas Road. Long delays approaching for the A470 to Coryton at 32. The A4232 for Cardiff seen delays between Newport Road and Rover Way due to emergency repairs. And it's queuing for the 465 to Llandarcy and the A467 to Ynysforgan. The M4 is also slow for Swansea Eastern Britain Ferry to 41 for Baglan in both directions. Swansea still queuing for Gowerton on the A484 at the Victoria Road roundabout. I'm Hannah Cox.
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0: Tuesday morning, it's Nation Radio Wales. It's Angela and Phil on the Big Welsh Breakfast today. So we're talking earlier about you off out tonight. Is it a movie or stage show you're seeing tonight?
1: Stage show, Dirty Dancing, Wales Millennium Centre. Cannot wait.
0: It's going to be good. Have you seen this before?
1: Yes, I have actually, and it's really, really good. But there's a new film in the cinema which I think you might like. I think my kids might like it. Shaun the Sheep. Have you seen it yet?
0: No, I'll take them.
1: Will you?
0: Yeah, I'll take them.
1: Amazing.
0: I mean, the thing is, if they go with you in the nicest possible way, Ange, right? In the nicest possible way, you probably would like to talk, and they probably just want to watch the movie.
1: I'll be truthful with you.
0: Go
1: if
0: on.
1: I take them to the cinema, I normally have a doze. Right?
0: Okay.
1: If I watch it at home because I get distracted by doing chores, yeah. I won't necessarily talk too much, you know, but I know what you mean. I am good. I've got better. Mm-hmm. My sister's really, really bad. If you want to watch a program with my sister, it is literally unbelievable because she'll watch 3 minutes in, she'll pause it. She's like, hang on a minute. Did you hear that properly? Rewind. Hang on a minute.
0: No.
1: And then she'll pause it again, like 6 minutes in. I need a wee. And she'll press play. And she'll pause it again. And she'll be like, I don't understand what's going on. I need to rewind. And then we'll have a kind of conversation. And I can't watch any more with you until you just press play. And then we end up arguing because we're not watching the program.
0: I dare you
1: to watch a program with her.
0: I would find that impossible. I'm not gonna lie. It's when something goes on, I'm the sort of writer, nobody talk, right? And even switch off the lights, right? I just want to get engulfed by what I'm watching.
1: Yeah, and right? You need to just sit there, you mean, for the whole duration.
0: Yeah. Yeah, and yeah. Just get soaked in. And
1: honestly, you would literally be out of your mind if you watched a program with my sister.
0: Okay, just remind me if ever that was to happen. No, just don't. Leave it be.
1: Just don't do it. But when are you taking the kids to see Shaun the Sheep, most importantly?
0: When they're free. I think their schedule's busier than mine.
1: Oh, they are quite busy with their activities, but I'll make it happen so I can go shopping at the same time.
0: Excellent. Right, Nation Radio, good morning.

0: from Llanelli to Llantrisant. It's the Big Welsh Breakfast. 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
1: Some great tunes on the Golden Hour today. Spice Girls on the way. Which year are all the hits going to be from? Also, Peter Andre in full on today's Golden Hour. Also, after 9 o'clock this morning, Garbage, what a tune. The Golden Hour on Nation Radio after your news.
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12: The top stories this hour. Prince Harry's been giving us a broadcast exclusive after returning to the UK with Meghan and the family.
17: We have to do better as a society, not just Wiltshire, but up and down the country, to be able to acknowledge and recognise those living around us more.
12: We caught up with him ahead of last night's Well Child Awards, celebrating inspirational children who are seriously ill alongside their parents and carers. He's been telling us how the power of community and friendship can make our lives easier.
17: For something that you didn't think was possible, just having that little bit of support and having someone who you can either lean on, listen to, or just hang out with.
12: Now, we've all had that moment at a station or bus stop when there's a last-minute change and you're waiting for the announcement. But for people who are deaf or have hearing loss, that information can be missed completely.
19: It happens quite a lot. Something unexpected happens.
12: A new report says many are being left out of public transport across Wales because live updates aren't always accessible and staff don't always know how to help. Emily Forrington from Cardiff is among those affected.
19: There's diversions on roads, there are delays, and I can't hear what the tannoy says.
12: The Welsh Government set to formally ask Westminster for the power to hold an independence referendum. First Minister Rhina Pureworth has set out its priorities up to 2030. It includes a call for Wales to control the timing question and any process of future independence votes. Today marks 92 years since one of Wales's worst mining disasters. 266 men and boys were killed at Gresford Colliery near Wrexham. Just six people survived. And students in Swansea are being urged to stay safe near the water after nights out. Water safety teams have been giving advice at the Freshers' Fair. Around half of accidental drownings among 18 to 25-year-olds involve alcohol or drugs.
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12: A cloudy start across Wales, but some brighter spells expected later. Highs of 21. That's the latest. I'm Tom Preece.
0: Well, good morning. It's Angela and Phil. Your chance to guess the year this morning. And it was the year that the church in Wales ordained its first women priest. And Steve Balsamo starred in the West End revival of Jesus Christ Superstar. Ooh, I used to quite fancy Steve Balsamo.
1: We should let him know.
0: I'd say that. He was hot and he was such a good singer.
1: Also, in this year, Dolly the Sheep was cloned as well. But what is the year? Your number for the Golden Hour today, 07740 938500. We start with music from Spice Girls.

0: you're a big fan, Phil, of The Other Phil. That is Phil Collins on Nation Radio Wales. It is the Golden Hour with Angela and Phil. You love that, don't you?
1: It's such a great song, that, isn't it?
0: It's a great song.
1: Yeah, it's a great radio song. In this year, then, the Summer Olympics were hosted in Atlanta in Georgia, and also Spice Girls exploded in this
0: year. Yay! It was a good year for the girls.
1: Yeah, you're a big Spice Girls fan.
0: Big Spice Girls fan. I'd love to see them live. I've never seen them live, but I would absolutely love to see them.
1: I bet you were really disappointed with the news a couple of weeks ago, weren't you?
0: I was so gutted. I thought they were genuinely going to reveal a tour, and they didn't. You may remember in this very year, loving this.

0: Golden Hour, Peter Andre, A Mysterious Girl, from the year that the Blockbuster store was on the high street, and big films included Independence Day, Twister, Mission Impossible, all huge.
1: Do you know, I feel really nostalgic when we talk about Blockbuster, because the youngsters will not know what we're talking about.
0: No.
1: But going to get a video on a Friday night with your mates, choosing with your family and what film you're going to watch. It was just, such a lovely thing to do. And now, of course, we do it on the screens, but we've got so much choice.
0: And wasn't it so annoying that when you put the video into the player, nobody had rewound it the time before? And it's like, oh, no. And you had to rewind it before you could watch it.
1: Totally. That was actually a thing. Happy Eater actually closed its final one in this very year. And I don't really remember Happy Eater, but of course they did become Little Chef.
0: Do you remember Little Chef? Did you ever go in Little Chef?
1: I think maybe. I can't really remember eating what I ate there. But yeah, I remember
0: it,
1: them.
0: It probably contained chips. Let's be honest. Chips and beans.
1: It's probably all I ever want if we're out having fast food.
0: Drop us a line, 07740-938-500. It is the Golden Hour. Next to play, The Cardigans and Love Fool. The Golden Hour,
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0: It's the Golden Hour Nation Wales. Good morning. It's Angela and Phil with you with another clue from this very year.
1: It's the year that Take That were no more.
2: Unfortunately, the rumours are true. How Deep Is Your Love is going to be our last single together, and The Greatest Hits is going to be our last album. And from today, is no more.
1: Oh, no. How were you in this year, Ange? Were you upset?

0: Oh, no, I was just pining over Peter Andre and Steve Balsamo in this year. I hadn't really got to Gary Barlow, now.
1: He was next on the list, was he?
0: However, my friend Danielle, she was crying. She genuinely was. She was really upset.
1: Oh, bless her. I remember the time very, very well. Right, let's play this for you next. Bryan Adams, The Only Thing That Looks Good in Me Is You. It's Nation Radio.

0: It's the Golden Hour, Nation Radio Wales. So, Ange, you were talking about your fascination, shall we say, with Steve Balsamo and Peter Andre. Did Steve, was he aware at all? Did he actually kind of get in touch?
1: No, neither of them got in touch. Although Peter Andre waved at me in a concert.
0: Oh, did he?
1: Yeah.
0: Very nicely. Have you mentioned it to Steve since, though? Have you met Steve?
1: No, yeah. And you know what? If I was to see him now, yeah, I probably would have a giggle and mention it to him, actually. I'd probably say something like I used to, and then he'd be like, oh, well, why don't you know? I'm like, oh, I mean, I do, and then I get myself into trouble. I'm a married woman. No.
0: It's one of those conversations that could go very wrong very, very quickly, isn't it?
1: It is, and you're like, yeah, and I'm all for that because I always get myself into trouble in conversations quite quickly.
0: Yeah, don't worry about it. Right, music for Beautiful Sounds on the Golden Hour, right here next.
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0: Ian Murphy.
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2: 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Good morning, Angela. Mark Antony here. The year is 1996. Have a good day now.
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5: Jess in Brackler, hello. She had her son Tommy in this very year, 1996.
1: David in Town Hill says it's the year I left college in this year, 1996 for me.
5: Kieran in Adamstown is busy painting. Would you like to come and do? My playroom has got dartboard holes all over. 1995, Kieran, is your guess.
1: Chloe in Cardiff Bay says, Angela and Phil, I reckon it's 1995. I was 10 years old, but I love the Spice Girls.
5: And it's Lee in Highcross who's going with 1996. He's out on deliveries this morning.
1: And Megan in Newport also says 1996.
5: We will find out the year after this.

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1: 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And don't forget, Nation 90s. 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If 80s is more your thing, stay with us after 10. Mark Franklin is here. And after midday, he's got a treat in store, hasn't he, Phil?
0: He has. 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
19: The top stories this hour. In a royal exclusive, we've been catching up with Prince Harry as he kickstarts family life back in the UK.
20: Resilience is it exists in every single one of us, and when you are challenged in any regard, that's when you start to realise how strong you really are.
19: Harry's been telling us how inspired he is by the children, parents and carers recognised at last night's Well Child Awards. He says the power of community can help people who are struggling the most.
20: Know your neighbour, know the people down the road. You know, you're offering support, but that's what real support looks like.
19: Now, we all know how frustrating public transport can be. Late buses, cancelled trains, but just imagine you couldn't even hear travel announcements.
21: It's stressful and it makes me nervous because I don't know where I am.
19: Well, that's what people who are deaf or have hearing loss suffer on a daily basis. A report's found they're being excluded from public transport across Wales. The RNID says inaccessible live travel updates and a lack of awareness are among the big problems. Emily Forrington's among those affected.
21: I don't know what stop to get off on, and there's also no obvious way of finding out.
19: The Welsh Government set to formally ask Westminster for the power to hold an independence referendum. First Minister Rhun Iorwerth has set out its priorities up to 2030. It includes a call for Wales to control the timing, question and process of any future independence vote. Today marks 92 years since one of Wales' worst mining disasters. 266 men and boys were killed at Gresford Colliery near Wrexham after an explosion ripped through the mine. Just six people survived. And students in Swansea are being urged to stay safe near the water after a night out. Water safety teams have been giving advice at the Freshers' Fair. Around half of accidental drownings among 18 to 25-year-olds involve alcohol or drugs.
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19: A cloudy start across Wales, but some brighter spells expected later. Highs of 21. That's the latest. I'm Tom Preece.
22: Hello, good morning. This is Mark Franklin. Are you having a good Tuesday so far? Hope your morning's going well. Just after 10, here's Justin Timberlake.

0: This is Nation Radio Wales. I am loving this WhatsApp that came in a little while ago. It's from Victoria in Tenby. Hello, Victoria. She says, we're working hard at the cafe down by the harbour. Brews are flowing and Nation Radio is keeping the kitchen dancing. We're all fans of country music. We'd like to do a little bit of a line dance, if you wouldn't mind playing Ella Langley. All right, for you, Houston, Texas.
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0: written about her ex-husband, proving that you do not mess with Annie Lennox. There's Thorn in My Side by Eurythmics.
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This is Nation Radio Wales. You know who I appreciate? I appreciate people who can see the positives in any given situation. Like George in Caldecott, for example, who messaged me a little while ago and said, earlier on today, while cycling to work, I managed to swallow a fly. Protein hit sorted for the day, I guess. See, that's the kind of positivity I like. George, thank you for your message. Here's Taylor Swift.

0: 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Hello, good morning. You've probably noticed already it's getting darker earlier and the temperatures are dropping just a little bit. Have you considered putting the heating on yet? Oh, well, just think, if you're thinking, oh, I can't do it till October because, you know, it's expensive. If you were to win Make Me a Winner this week, you could put it on whenever you like. Make Me a
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0: Playing that for Nathan Williams in Mountain Ash. Not having the best day, he says, tried to print one page. Printer just spewed out 40 blank sheets and jammed. Happy Tuesday to me. Indeed. I hope your day gets better. This is Nation Radio Wales. The time is almost 11. News headlines coming next. And then I'm going to play Rufus and Shaka Khan.
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0: Right, enough of that. 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
21: For something that you didn't think was possible, just having that little bit of support and having someone who you can lean on, listen to, or just hang out with.
20: Now, we've all had that moment at a station or bus stop when there's a last-minute change and you're waiting for the announcement. But for people who are deaf, deaf or have hearing loss, that information can be missed completely.
1: It happens quite a lot. Something unexpected happens.
20: A new report says many are being left out of public transport across Wales because live updates aren't always accessible and staff don't always know how to help. Emily Forrington from Cardiff is among those affected.
1: There's diversions on roads, there are delays, and I can't hear what the tannoy says.
20: The Welsh Government set to formally ask Westminster for the power to hold an independence referendum. First Minister Rhun Ap Iorwerth has set out its priorities up to 2030. It includes a call for Wales to control the timing question and any process of future independence votes. Today marks 92 years since one of Wales's worst mining disasters. 266 men and boys were killed at Gresford Colliery near Wrexham. Just six people survived. And students in Swansea are being urged to stay safe near the water after nights out. Water safety teams have been giving advice at the Freshers Fair. Around half of accidental drownings among 18 to 25-year-olds involve alcohol or drugs.
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20: A cloudy start across Wales, but some brighter spells expected later. Highs of 21. That's the latest. I'm Tom Preece.
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23: Hello, good morning. This is Mark Franklin. It's a little after 11 o'clock. Welcome to Nation Radio Wales. Here's Rufus and Shaka Khan and Ain't No

Okay. You are listening to Nation Radio Wales. I have some new music for you here from a girl group called Cat's Eye. They are often referred to as a global girl group because their members are from the Philippines, South Korea, Switzerland, and the United States as well. This song is called Animal.

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Nation Radio Wales is the home of the all-new Big Welsh Breakfast with Angela and Phil. Weekday mornings when you wake up. If you haven't caught them yet, try and do so ASAP. They are sounding so good together. On the show, there's Know Your Onions, I think my favourite part of the show after the Golden Hour. It's the brilliant Liar Liar, essentially. Two stories, one a truth and one a lie, but can you spot which is which? And as I said, the Golden Hour from 9, 1 hour of great songs, all from 1 year. Angela and Phil, Big Welsh Breakfast, all new to Nation Radio Wales, back tomorrow morning when you wake up. Here's Chapel Roan and Good Luck, Babe.

0: 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There will be more 80s tunes between 12 and 1 today as I do another Nation 80s takeover. 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

0: Welcome to Nation Radio Wales. Hello, Ellie in the Rhondda wants a shout out to husband Chris. It's Chris's birthday today, and sadly, he's stuck working on the roof. The message is, I love you loads, babe. We'll have a great dinner later on tonight to celebrate. Ah, oh, happy birthday. Right, it's nearly 12. News headlines on the way, and then an hour of 80s hits as we do another Nation 80s takeover. Nation
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17: The top stories this hour. In a royal exclusive, we've been catching up with Prince Harry as he kickstarts family life back in the UK.
18: Resilience is it exists in every single one of us, and when you are challenged, that's when you start to realise how strong you really are.
17: Harry's been telling us how inspired he is by the children, parents and carers recognised at last night's Well Child Awards. He says the power of community can help people who are struggling the most.
18: Know your neighbour, know the people down the road. You know, you're offering support, but that's what real support looks like, is getting in there, learning how to look after their kid and being confident enough that, you know, you can just knock on the door, they can ring you and say, we just need a few hours off.
17: Now, we all know how frustrating public transport can be, late buses, cancelled trains, but just imagine you couldn't even hear travel announcements.
19: It's stressful and it makes me nervous because I don't know where I am.
17: Well, that's what people who are deaf or have hearing loss suffer on a daily basis. A report's found they're being excluded from public transport across Wales. The RNID says inaccessible live travel updates and a lack of awareness are among the biggest problems. Emily Forrington's among those affected.
19: I don't know where my bus is in relation to anything else. I don't know what stop to get off on. And there's also no obvious way of finding out.
17: The Welsh Government set to formally ask Westminster for the power to hold an independence referendum. First Minister Rhina Bjorwerth has set out its priorities up to 2030. Today marks 92 years since one of Wales's worst mining disasters. 266 men and boys were killed at Gresford Colliery near Wrexham after an explosion ripped through the mine. Just six people survived. And students in Swansea are being urged to stay safe near the water after nights out. Water safety teams are giving advice at the Freshers' Fair. Around half of accidental drownings among 18 to 25-year-olds involve alcohol or drugs.
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17: A bright afternoon across Wales with plenty of sunshine, highs of 21. That's the latest. I'm Tom Preece.
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Amy in Risca. Hello, good afternoon to you. Thanks for choosing Kim Wilde and You Keep Me Hanging on the Nation 80s Takeover from Nation Radio Wales. I'm Mark Franklin. Matthew in Ammanford is out doing deliveries today. Radio turned up. And for you, flash in the pan.

0: Liam in Tredegar says, I am really not having the best day today. First thing this morning, I managed to walk into a glass door at the office in front of three clients. I acted like nothing's happened, but my colleagues have been teasing me relentless ever since. Well, I hope that's cheered you up a little bit, hearing the song that you asked for on the Nation 80s Takeover, Liam. New Sensation by INXS. Good afternoon. I'm Mark Franklin. This is Nation Radio Wales. Jess in Monmouth. Sure, I'll play your favourite 80s tune. Howard Jones next. Nation
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Megan in Prestatyn, that was for you from Alison Moyet. And Adam in Pencoed in Bridgend, this is for you from the Bangles.

0: Daniel in Chepstow, that was For You, Fine Young Cannibals, on the Nation 80s Takeover from Nation Radio Wales. Daniel goes on to say, working from home today, and my supervisor just will not leave me alone. To be fair, she's a two-year-old girl wearing a superhero cape, so I can't grumble too much. I bet she's demanding like a snack every 20 minutes as well, isn't she? Thank you for getting involved today. Much appreciated. To Emma Vale next. Hello, Hannah. For you next, I'll get on UB40 and Chrissy Hyde.
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0: 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I'm Mark Franklin. 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
0: The Tom
15: top stories this hour. The Prime Minister's due to meet Donald Trump for their first face-to-face conversation later. Andy Burnham's expected to insist the UK's not on the slide. The two leaders are among those gathering for the UN General Assembly in New York. Former UK ambassador to the UN, Sir Mark Lyall Grant, said it's vital the American president leaves the meeting feeling positive about Mr. Burnham.
16: What I would be looking for is for him to say, look, Britain is going to be a global player, that we're going to stand up for our interests, but we're going to work with other countries to solve some of the big global challenges.
15: It's claimed public transport in Wales is leaving deaf people and those with hearing loss feeling anxious and cut off. The RNID says 8 in 10 passengers say they face problems, including travel updates they can't access and announcements they can't hear. Emily Forrington from Cardiff's lost all hearing in one ear and has severe hearing loss in the other.
17: It makes you think, do I want to take this method of transport again? Would I prefer to have a person with me? But you don't really want to rely on someone else. It's a train journey, it's not rocket science.
15: A potential £1 billion tram train route linking valley communities with Swansea has been told it's not an immediate priority. Neath Port Talbot councillors had asked for more information on a possible line from Aberdulais or Tonna, but a report says major infrastructure work would be needed, particularly in Swansea, and a feasibility study is not being recommended at this stage. Piers Morgan's threatened to sue Earl Spencer over claims in his new memoir, which has gone on sale today. The book about Princess Diana has already provoked strong reaction from Buckingham Palace, with a spokesperson saying a brother's grief can't cloud reason. And a new Strictly spin-off series has been announced. Strictly Lights Up will be fronted by Tyler West, who competed in 2022, and comedian Abby Clark. It promises immediate reactions from this year's contestants, judges and new hosts.
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15: A warm day with sunny spells and temperatures above average. Highs across Wales of 21 degrees. That's the latest. I'm Gavin Rutter. 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
18: Radio. Good afternoon, Tony Shepherd here. Let's get you through your afternoon with the best variety of hits. It's a favourite from the 80s in just a bit for you. After this, from Sia, it's Cheap Thrills at Nation.

Michael McDonald, it's Sweet Freedom on Nation Radio. Tony Shepherd here. Love this next song from Sienna Spyro, who rose to fame during the pandemic, actually. She was posting videos on TikTok, and she signed with a record label. She's had some big hits so far. Die on This Hill was one of them. This is her current one. It's called Great Expectation, and it's playing now at Nation Radio.

0: Aztec Camera, it's Nation Radio, and I'm Tony Shepherd here with you. Afternoon to Phil, who's got in touch with us. He says, hi Tony, any chance of a mention to Rebecca? It's her last day in the office today. She's off travelling the world. Wish her luck and all the best from all of us. We'll miss her loads. Happy travels. And, well, you could be grabbing your passport if you win this week. Make me a
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Lady Gaga's Paparazzi on Nation. Just been watching the short but very sweet video of the little six-year-old from China who set the new world record for doing a Rubik's Cube. She takes, well, imagine she starts now. She takes around this time, she's just done it by now, she's finished, 4.5 seconds. And then 4.2 seconds at a competition in China. I mean, that's impressive. I can barely even say Rubik's Cube within 4 seconds. It's Nation Radio, it's Coldplay. Sometimes

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0: Taylor Swift, it's Opalite on Nation Radio. Tony Shepherd here. Let's get you up to date with your headlines for 2 o'clock, locally, nationally, and around the world. And then we've got 30 minutes of 90s goodness waiting for you on this afternoon's Back to the 90s. We kick off with a Whitney favourite in just a moment. Stay here. 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
12: The top stories this hour. Andy Burnham says he's looking forward to meeting President Trump for the first time. They're expected to raise the war in Ukraine, the Middle East and bilateral trade at the UN General Assembly in New York. But some differences between the leaders are expected to be laid bare, such as their positions on the Iran war. Defence Minister Luke Pollard says the Middle East conflict's a key concern for the government.
13: The Prime Minister has spoken to Donald Trump a number of times since taking office. So this is his first in-person meeting, but it's not his first conversation, and issues around defence and national security are high up their agenda.
12: Plaid Cymru have set out what they hope to achieve in government. The party's vowed to cut NHS waiting times and work towards a national care service in Wales. A major report found people who are deaf or have hearing loss are being excluded from public transport across Wales. The RNID says inaccessible live travel updates and a lack of awareness are among the biggest problems. Wales is home to more than 850,000 people who are deaf or have hearing loss. Emily Forrington from Cardiff is affected and says small changes would make a huge difference.
4: Just having the confidence to be independent and knowing that all the information will be available and it will be stress-free as much as possible. It's amazing what that can do for a person's self-worth.
12: Piers Morgan's threatening to sue Earl Spencer over what he's calling fabricated inaccuracies in his new book about his sister. Swansong's already caused a row with the King. Plans for a tram train link between the Neath Valley and Swansea could be some way off yet. Councillors have been told a potential £1 billion route from Aberdulais or Tonna is not an immediate priority. And next year's Strictly Live Arena Tour will boast 29 shows. Judges Shirley Ballas, Anton Dubek and Craig Revel-Horwood will join returning host Jeanette Manrara on the roads.
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12: A warm day with sunny spells and temperatures above average. Highs across Wales of 21 degrees. That's the latest. I'm Gavin Rodsem.
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0: Let's do this then, the best in 90s, Monday to Friday from 2 p.m. And I'm Tony Shepherd here with you. Good afternoon. Take that song from back in their early days soon. And here's a Whitney favourite first.

Take that, everything changes. It's Nation Radio, whisking you back to the 90s with the Mavericks here. Do you remember this? A catchy little tune, it's Dance the Night Away. If you feel like doing a bit of line dancing, go ahead.

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0: Sheryl Crow, All I Want to Do at Station Radio, back to the 90s. Thanks for having us on this afternoon. We've got the best in 90s, Monday to Friday from 2. Just a little taster of what you'll find over on Nation 90s, which is our great Nation 90s radio station, full of all of the best 90s tunes, Guilty Pleasures, Britpop, One Hit Wonders, they're all in there. And I've got an M People favourite just moments away, and a great song from the tail end of the 90s, which is certainly going to be in your head once you hear it.
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Ever. 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Rewind on Nation's Back to the 90s. 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A Bon Jovi air guitar classic just moments away. And here's Olivia Rodrigo now at Nation. New York City.

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0: 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I'm Tony Shepherd. Headlines for 3 o'clock on the way in just a moment for you. 3:30 this afternoon, a couple of classics on Nation's Old School Run. 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And a Madonna classic follows your news headlines next. 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
16: The top stories this hour: the new leader of Reform in Wales has accused the First Minister of shamelessly failing to back a motion on grooming gangs. Helen Jenners attended her first opposition question since taking over from Dan Thomas following his arrest last week. She's accused Rhun ap Iorwerth of not doing enough to support victims in Wales.
17: Can you really look me in the eye and say that you didn't let down victims last week by voting against wanting a grooming gang investigation in Wales?
18: We have a government that isn't interested in scoring political points about what is a very, very sensitive issue and is interested in getting on with finding solutions.
16: The Plaid leader says the Welsh Government's supporting the ongoing inquiry. Elsewhere, and Andy Burnham's expected to say the UK is not on the slide when he meets Donald Trump in New York this afternoon. They'll come face to face at the UN General Assembly, where the wars in Ukraine and Iran will be high on the agenda. It's claimed public transport in Wales is leaving deaf people and those with hearing loss feeling anxious and cut off. The RNID says 8 in 10 passengers say they face problems, including travel updates they can't access and announcements they can't hear. Emily Forrington from Cardiff's lost all hearing in one ear and has severe hearing loss in the other.
19: It makes you think, do I want to take this method of transport again? Would I prefer to have a person with me? You don't really want to rely on someone else. You want to be... It's a train journey. It's not rocket science.
16: A potential £1 billion tram train route linking valley communities with Swansea's been told it's not an immediate priority. Neath Port Talbot councillors had asked for more information on a possible line from Aberdulais or Tonna, but the report says major infrastructure work would be needed, particularly in Swansea, and a feasibility study is not being recommended at this stage. And a new Strictly spin-off series has been announced. Strictly Lights Up will be fronted by Tyler West, who competed in 2022, and comedian Abby Clark.
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16: A warm day with sunny spells and temperatures above average. Highs across Wales of 21 degrees. That's the latest. I'm Gavin Rutter. Nation
0: Radio. Good afternoon. Lovely to be here with you. Tony Shepherd at Nation Radio with the best variety of hits with an Adamski track soon, a Tina Turner classic. But first, here's Madonna with Holiday playing at Nation.

Tina Turner, Private Dancer on Nation. Good afternoon, I'm Tony Shepherd here with you. I've just been reading about the British Museum that's now banned visitors from taking photos of the Bayeux Tapestry. You know, that's gone on display at the British Museum. They're saying it was taking people too long to make their way through the queue. Yeah, because I can imagine they're standing there trying to get a selfie. No, that's not right. Stick a filter on it. Oh, where's Harold? Oh, yeah, I can see why it's taking so long.

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Nation Radio with Harry Styles. He's extending his record-breaking tour with 25 more shows, including a return to Wembley Stadium next August. He's also adding some new support acts. Kylie is going to be on the bill for his Los Angeles gigs. Right here, Cast kicks off Nation's old school run. Enjoy. Yeah.

0: Southern O, and great to be in the 90s there with Cast and Guiding Star. It's the old school run with more old school favourites tomorrow afternoon at around about this time. And tomorrow morning at 9 a.m, see if you can work out our mystery year on the Golden Hour when it returns. You can play along with colleagues if you're in the car, maybe just listening whilst you're pottering about the songs and the clues, pointing us to one mystery year tomorrow morning from 9.
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18: Good afternoon, I'm Jules Buckley. There's queues between Wales and England this afternoon already for the M48, the Severn Bridge slow both ways in the ongoing roadworks. A queue towards the M4 north out of Cardiff for the A4232. It's slow up to junction 33 Cardiff West, and west of Newport a queue after the M4, queuing north up the Ford Road up to the base leg roundabout away from junction 28 of the M4. And between Nangeru and Caerphilly, there's queues for the A468. Very slow both sides of the road.
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13: The top stories this hour, US President Donald Trump has been addressing the UN ahead of his first in-person meeting with Andy Burnham.
14: While others have spoken of peace, I have made peace. While others have ignored threats, I have confronted them. While others have talked of courage, America has shown it. While others have promised strength, I have used it to make America the most powerful country in the world.
13: The Prime Minister says he'll seek common ground with the US leader, who he's spoken to several times on the phone. The wars in Ukraine and Iran will be high on the agenda at the UN General Assembly today. Parents are police officers on trial accused of sexually assaulting a woman during a visit to Cardiff. Bristol Crown Courts heard the alleged attack took place in 2018. 33-year-old Fiona Anderson from Exeter, a police constable at Devon and Cornwall Police, denies two charges of sexual assault. Four people have died in a house fire near Liverpool. More than 30 firefighters were called out to Bootle early this morning to find the semi-detached well alight. A fifth person outside the property was taken to hospital with burns. The First Minister has clashed with the new leader of Reform in Wales in the Senedd.
15: We have now a scandal-ridden Reform party that is collapsing in chaos around the new Reform leader in Wales.
16: Make sure victims' voices are heard. That is not political point scoring.
13: New Reform leader Helen Jenners led her first opposition question since taking on the role yesterday. She's asked why Plaid Cymru didn't back a motion on grooming gangs last week. Rina Pioworth defended his government's position on safeguarding. And plans for a tram train link between the Neath Valley and Swansea could be some way off. Councillors have been told a potential £1 billion route from Aberdulais or Tonner is not an immediate priority. A report says major work would be needed in Swansea, so a feasibility study is not being recommended for now.
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13: Dry tonight, but overcast by the morning with outbreaks of rain. Highs across Wales of 20 degrees. That's the latest. I'm Gavin Rutten.
17: Just after 4 o'clock. Good afternoon. Welcome. It's Lee here across Wales. Got a Wham on the way in a second. Let's start the show right now, though, with Jimmy Nails, Ain't No Doubt.

So Tuesday, 22nd of September, and we are a little bit closer to the celebrity traitors on our screens again. Yes, we're only a handful of days away from that right now. And this man is going to be in there alongside a load of other big celebrity names. Brand new from James Blunt, Tastes Like Summer, Nation. Hey.

0: It's still the ultimate party song, isn't it? Cyndi Lauper, Girls Just Wanna Have Fun, Nation Radio across Wales. It is Lee here. Thank you so much for choosing us today. 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Yeah, you can do it. 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
22: Hi again, I'm Jules Buckley. Still queuing for the M48, the Severn Bridge, heavy both ways in the roadworks. As for the M4, patchy now westbound toward Newport, towards the Bryn Glas tunnels. Queues too near the M4 around Cardiff, queuing north up the A4232 up to junction 33, and then queuing north from junction 32 up to Nangaru for the A470. A473 once again queuing around Llantrisant and slow in Swansea on Oystermouth Road on the eastbound side.
21: Travel
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Simply Red doing a couple of Welsh shows next year. Nation Radio, Lee here. Thanks for getting us on. Good afternoon to Beth. Got us on in Saunders for today. Looking forward to the biggie tonight. By that, I mean the Great British Bake Off. Return to Channel 4 later on this evening. Nigella is the new queen of the tent. How will it go? I guess we'll just have to find out tonight and see what the viewing figures are like on the next day. Right, Bronski Beat on the way. This is Pink.

0: Bronski meets Small Town Boy. Wales' best variety of hits are here on Nation. And you, oh yes, I know it's only Tuesday afternoon, but you could be a lot richer Friday. Yet not one, not two, not three, not four, not five, £600,000 in your bank. 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
16: Some queues in Carmarthenshire on the eastbound A48. Firstly, away from Llandarog in the roadworks, then eastbound towards the M4, queuing towards Pontarbrum. Queues 2 near Resolving for the A465. Congestion just off the M4 north of Cardiff, very slow either side of the A470 between Corriton and Taftswell. M4 westbound slow to Newport, to the tunnels, and of course the M48 Severn Bridge, queuing both ways in those ongoing roadworks. And for now, that's the latest.
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0: Lewis Capaldi, Nation Radio across Wales. It's Lee. Before that, Fleetwood Mac and Dreams. 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And if you love the 80s, we've got more of that for you, not only on the way after five with a viral song that's been on TikTok throughout the summertime, but of course we've got 80s for you on Nation 80s, the radio station you can listen to as well. Right, latest is coming up at 5 o'clock. News and weather for Wales too.
1: Okay, seven stops to write this best man speech. 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
0: Top stories this hour. The new leader of Reform in Wales has accused the First Minister of shamelessly failing to back a motion on grooming gangs. Helen Jenners attended her first opposition question since taking over from Dan Thomas following his arrest last week. She's accused Rhiannon Peilworth of not doing enough to support victims in Wales.
7: Can you really look me in the eye and say that you didn't let down victims last week by voting against wanting a grooming gang investigation in Wales?
22: We have a government that isn't interested in scoring political points about what is a very, very sensitive issue and is interested in getting on with finding solutions.
0: Well, the Plaid leader says the Welsh Government's supporting the ongoing inquiry. In other news, investigations have started into a house fire near Liverpool overnight in which four people died. A fifth person found outside the semi-detached in Bootsall was taken to hospital with burns. Vaping among children and teenagers in Wales has fallen significantly for the first time since 2019. New figures show 5.2% of pupils in years 7 to 11 say they vape at least once a week. That's down from 7% in 2023. Supporters of a potential £1 billion tram train route linking valley communities with Swansea have been told it's not an immediate priority. Neath Port Talbot councillors had asked for more information on a possible line from Aberdulais or Tonna, but the report says major infrastructure work would be needed, particularly in Swansea, and a feasibility study is not being recommended at this stage. And in football, Wales boss Craig Bellamy is confident their challenging Nations League campaign will make him better at his job. They take on Portugal, Norway and Denmark twice in the coming weeks after securing their place in League A. Bellamy's told Sky Sports News playing the top teams can only be a good thing.
23: I have real excitement for this, and it's going to be a real test for the players, real test for me. And this is where, like, I need to be, just to really, really sharpen me up.
19: 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Weather.
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0: Dry tonight, but overcast by the morning with outbreaks of rain. Highs across Wales of 20 degrees. That's the latest. I'm Gavin Rutten.
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25: A little after 5 o'clock, it is Nation Radio Wales. I've got Cher on the way with a big 90s anthem from the early 90s. We'll start, though, with this, a song that went viral on TikTok throughout the summer, Men at Work.

Cher and the Shoop Shoop song on Nation Radio. Never want to shy away from an outfit or two, or a costume for sure. And I'll tell you someone else, Jan, afternoon to Jan in Penarth, who's out shopping today for something for the Elvis Festival in Porthcawl this coming weekend. I'm not going to ask what kind of outfit or style you're going with, because it's bound to be Elvis related. As long as it's got big white flares or shiny sequins, I don't know. Anyway, listen, enjoy it, Jan. Good luck with the shopping. We continue the tunes for you. And you too, if you're listening to the show this afternoon at work or on the way home. Deacon Blues coming up. This is

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19: Hello again, I'm Jules Buckley. Some queues into Cardiff now, down the A4232 before Carver House Cross. As you head towards Leckwith, looks like we're down to one lane for a possible collision there. Queues for the A48 in Cardiff westbound, heading down towards Llanedin, so that's because of queues on Southern Way both ways. And then westbound Gabarth to Llandaff, queuing on the A48 as well. Westbound M4 slow from the Cauldra to the Bryn Glas tunnels, and queues for the M48 Severn Bridge both ways in the roadworks.
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Let's continue. This is George Ezra.

Alison Moyet, All Cried Out on Nation Radio. Big news and potentially good news if you're a fan of a certain time that's coming up in December, towards the end of December.

0: try not to mention it. Mariah Carey has announced a festive UK arena tour for 2026 for Christmas. She's got shows in November and December. It is dubbed the Christmas Time Tour. And I've got to say, it's not coming to Wales, unfortunately. The nearest is coming to us is probably Birmingham. So November 27th in Birmingham, O2 in London, of course, and Manchester as well. Why not Wales, though? Anyway, tickets go on sale Friday morning, 10 a.m. If you're up for that, Mariah Carey Christmas Time UK Tour. I mean, who isn't? We only want to see the last one, though, don't we? That's, you know the last song and you know what it's going to be every single time. Right, we'll have your latest travel across Wales coming up and then let loose. Nation
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19: The latest travel news for Wales is next. The Famous Five were boarding the train, ready for their next great Western adventure.
20: I didn't realise Wales in the southwest had so many ghosts, said Anne. There's the Blue Lady of Swansea Castle, The ghosts of Gloucester Cathedral? The Beast of Bodmin Moor? Let's go and see them all, said Julian excitedly. See through them all, more like, quipped George. Great Western Railway. Legendary adventures start here. 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
8: There's queue still into Cardiff on that southbound side of the A4232, halfway between Culverhouse Cross and Leckwith, down to one lane. A collision there causing queues both ways, but southbound the side of the issue is queuing halfway back towards the M4 at junction 33. East of Cardiff, Southern Way slow both ways, and between Taff's Well and Corriton, the A470 queuing too. Not too bad on the M4, slow westbound to the tunnels, and the M48 Severnbury still queuing both ways in the roadworks.
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0: Fever Dream, Alex Warren. Good afternoon, it is Lee here. Just coming up to 6 o'clock. News, weather and travel on the way for Wales for you soon. And also keep us on as well, because Wynn is here tonight, 7 o'clock, with a happy hour, the happiest songs anywhere across Wales. And you and your little Wynns on the show tonight as well. Get involved in the show later. Nation
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16: The top stories this hour. The First Minister has clashed with a new leader of reform in Wales, in the Senedd.
17: We have now a scandal-ridden reform party that is collapsing in chaos around the new reform leader in Wales.
18: Make sure victims' voices are heard. That is not political point scoring.
16: New Reform leader Helen Jenner's led her first opposition question since taking on the role yesterday. She's asked why Plaid Cymru didn't back a motion on grooming gangs last week. Enap Yeoworth defended his government's position on safeguarding. In other news, and police have thwarted a suspected terrorist plot to target the Jewish community in the Manchester area. Two men in their 30s were arrested at the weekend on Yom Kippur, the holiest day in Judaism. They can be held until this coming Sunday. A police officer has gone on trial accused of sexually assaulting a woman during a visit to Cardiff. Bristol Crown Courts heard the alleged attack took place in 2018. 33-year-old Fiona Anderson from Exeter denies two charges of sexual assault. Piers Morgan still planning to sue Earl Spencer despite the author apologising over factual errors in his memoir about Princess Diana. He claimed the broadcaster was in charge of the Daily Mirror 2 years before he actually joined and was responsible for publishing photos of his sister at the gym. Sky's royal correspondent Laura Bundock has been reading Earl Spencer's statements.
19: As a historian, accuracy, the statement says, is important to Earl Spencer. He therefore wishes to clarify that his assumption was incorrect. Earl Spencer apologises to Mr. Morgan for this error.
16: Swansong is out today. And plans for a tram train link between the Neath Valley and Swansea could be some way off yet. Councillors have been told a potential £1 billion route from Aberdulais or Tonna is not an immediate priority. A report says major work would be needed in Swansea, so a feasibility study is not being recommended for now.
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16: Dry tonight, but overcast by the morning with outbreaks of rain. Highs across Wales of 20 degrees. That's the latest. I'm Gavin Rutter.
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0: Just gone six. It's Lee here, and I'll do some Michael Jackson for you soon. We'll start with a 90s club banger from back in the day from Billy Ray Martin.

Michael Jackson, Nation, Wales' best variety of hits, and Billy Ray Martin before that, and Your Love and Arms. Where were you when you were listening to that? Maybe what club or bar across South Wales or North Wales were you in? The Octagon, maybe? Probably not old enough for that, is it? Ritzy's, maybe in Swansea? Creation, Cardiff? Which one? Or Zeus, as it was? Right, Phil Collins is on the way on Nation for you. Here's Olivia Dean.

0: One of those unique things when they came together, it just sounded great. Almost apparently didn't happen though. Phil Collins and Phil Bailey's Easy Lover, Wales' best variety of hits, are right here on Nation. Happy birthday to you. If it's your birthday, you share it with Nick Cave, who's 69 today, Andrea Bocelli, 68, and Chesney Hawkes, the one and only, dare I even say it, is 55 today. Happy birthday to them and you. Travel for Wales is coming up, and I'll do some Beyonce. Nation Radio.
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0: Good evening. Hello again. I'm Jules Buckley. Still some tea time queues towards Pontypool. Improving now, though, northbound on the A4042. There's some queues in Cardiff, firstly in the city centre and Westgate Street for Castle Street and the roadworks. A48 queuing west, Gabarfa through towards Llandaff, and just off the A48 between there and Lambie Way, Southern Way, very slow both ways. As for the M48, Severn Bridge queuing both ways in the roadworks this evening, it's slow east and westbound.
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That's what we need. Another UK tour, I think. Brian Adams and Can't Stop This Thing We Started. Nation Radio, Lee here, getting you through your Tuesday afternoon until, well, Tuesday afternoon slash evening till Wynn tonight in the happy hour. On the way in half an hour from now. Pet Shop Boys on the way. Let's do this first of all, though, from Lady Gaga, Ariana.

0: West End Girls, Pet Shop Boys, Wales' best variety of hits are on Nation Radio. Yeah, I know, it's only Tuesday. Yeah, but look, Friday, you can have a whole stack of cash in your bank account. Imagine opening up that banking app and seeing those numbers. Yeah. 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
10: Some queues in the Vale of Glamorgan, Port Road East, slow both ways. And we've seen some queues in Wainvoe on the Port Road, that's queuing both ways as well. Still some congestion in Cardiff, Southern Way heavy in both directions. A queue west on Western Avenue, the A48 queuing from Gabelfa, Patchy, heading through towards the Llandaff lights. Not too bad for the M4 this evening, looking at the live traffic Wales cameras. Congestion though continues both sides of the M48 Severn Bridge, that of course due to the ongoing roadwork. And that's your latest.
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0: So we are all about the 80s tonight and the 90s and the noughties with Roberto from 8 o'clock. Be listening in to Nation Radio. Before that, I think we're just about ready for tonight's happy hour. Across Wales, Wyn Evans, thanks to our friends at Nathaniel Cars, getting you in the mood. If you've had one of those days, it's the show that's going to cheer you up tonight, and it's on the way next. Nation
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19: Top stories this hour. Andy Burnham and the US presidents appear to have hit it off during their first face-to-face meeting.
6: So it's been great to be with you and the team. We really, really appreciate it.
3: I think he's a natural business person. We've had a lot of discussions. Even before this meeting, we've spoken to each other numerous times on the phone. Yeah, I think so. He gets it. He understands what he has to do.
19: Prime Minister says he and Donald Trump established a good connection and the relationship with the US matters to the UK. Trade, the Middle East, immigration and the Falklands were among issues discussed on the fringes on the UN General Assembly in New York. Here, and the new leader of Reform in Wales has accused the First Minister of shamelessly failing to back a motion on grooming gangs. Helen Jenner's attended her first opposition question since taking over from Dan Thomas following his arrest last week. She's accused Rhiannon Peilwyth of not doing enough to support victims in Wales.
20: Can you really look me in the eye and say that you didn't let down victims last week by voting against wanting a grooming gang investigation in Wales?
21: We have a government that isn't interested in scoring political points about what is a very, very sensitive issue and is interested in getting on with finding solutions.
19: The plaid leader says the Welsh Government's supporting the ongoing inquiry. Investigations have started into a house fire near Liverpool overnight in which four people died. A fifth person found outside the semi-detached in Bootle was taken to hospital with burns. Supporters of a potential £1 billion tram train route linking valley communities with Swansea have been told it's not an immediate priority. Neath Port Talbot councillors had asked for more information on a possible line from Aberdulais or Tonna. And Wales boss Craig Bellamy's in confident mood heading into their challenging Nations League campaign.
22: I have real excitement for this, and it's going to be a real test for the players, real test for me. And this is where, like, I need to be.
19: They take on Portugal, Norway and Denmark twice in the coming weeks after securing their place in League A.
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19: Dry tonight, but overcast by the morning with outbreaks of rain. Highs across Wales of 20 degrees. That's the latest. I'm Gavin Rutter.
16: The Wyn Evans Happy Hour with Nathaniel Carr.

Hello, good evening. Win with you on the Happy Hour here on whatever station you're listening to me on, quite frankly. It could be Bridge, it could be Swansea Bay Radio, it could be Radio Carmarthenshire, it could be Radio Pembrokeshire, it could be Dragon Radio, or it could be Nation Wales. Wherever you're listening to me, all over Wales, welcome one, welcome all. Great to have you with me. Welcome to the Happy Hour. If you want to send me in a message, why not do so now? I would love to hear from you on this beautiful... Well, actually, it's not that beautiful. I went running today. I know, first time in ages. Oh, that was a blooming shock to the system, I don't mind telling you. Thought I was going to have a clutcher. Didn't know what was going on. I was like, what? My poor heart is giving way. So why not get in touch with me? Let me know how your day is. What have you been up to? What are you going to do tonight? 07471 14... Oh, no, that's the wrong number. I need to give you my number then. 07740. Oh, I've forgotten the number. Hang on, I'll find it now. It's 07740, yeah, 938500. 07740 938500. Bang me a WhatsApp now or send me an email. The email is dead easy. Just go to whatever website you're listening to on and bang it over to me now. Let's have a bit of a laugh tonight, shall we? Life can be gloomy enough without anything else getting in the way. So welcome to the show.

Yeah, Lee says, hello, Wynn. You are home. I am home. Thank you very much. That was Belinda Carlisle, and heaven is a place on earth. So, interestingly, Belinda is Hendon. Hendon is also a place on earth. Well, why not get in touch with the show? I would love to hear from you tonight. What did I do today? Yeah, well, I went for this run, and then I had to go down to Storage because I've got a concert tomorrow night in Tenby. If anybody's around in Tenby tomorrow night, no, I say tomorrow, I mean Thursday night. Got a concert in Tenby Thursday night. Really looking forward to that. Also, need to get a new car, so I know where I'm going. And I'm not just saying this. I'm after one of these. I'm after an electric car, so I'll have to go to the Volt. Nathaniel's have got this thing called the Volt, right, which is used electric cars. So I'll be heading down there very, very short. Well, this week. Definitely sometime this week. Price of petrol's gone through the roof. Absolutely bonkers. Right, let's get some more music. This is the Stereophonics, and have a nice day if you're an oil company.

0: Modern Love, David Bowie. 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Although I was banging on about petrol prices earlier, wasn't I? I turned into my father, I think, slowly. Have you seen the petrol prices, boy? I think I have actually turned into him now. Never mind. It happens to us all at some point, right?
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0: Elton John and Kiki Dee, Don't Go Breaking My Heart. Now, I've had a lovely message in here from Irene, so I think I'm going to give her a quick bell, if that's all right with you. Right, Irene. Irene.
1: Hello.
0: It's moi. It's me. It's Wyn.
1: Yes, I know you're back off your holidays, Wyn.
0: Yes, I am. Llongyfarchiadau. Congratulations.
1: My husband, I forgot when I did, and my husband said to me today, we've been together 54 years today. I said, oh, happy anniversary.
0: 54 years? Is this when you met 54 years ago?
1: I was 15 and I met him on a blind date. Best thing I ever did.
0: Who fixed up the blind date for you?
1: His cousin's girlfriend, my friend.
0: How lovely is that?
1: I know.
0: Huh?
1: Yeah, he's my rock, he's everything.
0: So you met 54 years ago. How long have you been married?
1: 51 years in November.
0: Oh, God, that's a lifetime.
1: Yeah, but we got two friends and they've all been married the same time as us.
0: Really?
1: Yeah, yeah.
0: Good Lord, how wonderful. Yeah. How absolutely wonderful. Well, look, have you got a message for him? And do you want to play a song for him?
1: What song should we have, love? I like Don't Stop Believing.
0: Oh, good one. Journey.
1: Journey.
0: Yeah, no, yeah. Brilliant.
1: Yeah.
0: And best decision of your life?
1: Yes.
0: Wonderful. Look, enjoy the song, won't you? And you have a wonderful, wonderful day.
1: Yeah, well, we're just off down the caravan now, Wyn.
0: Oh, we'll have a lovely time, won't you, chicken?
1: Yeah, we will.
0: Take care.
1: Yeah, love you.
0: Love
1: bye.
0: You, bye. Oh, how gorgeous is that? And here it is, just for you, Don't Stop Believing.

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Backstreet Boys, everybody. You are listening to the Wyn Evans Show. Well, that is it for another night. All that remains is for me to say I'll see you tomorrow at 7 o'clock. Do not be late for the next happy hour. And don't forget, whatever happens, you know that this is true. I love you!

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7: Good evening. Let's get into it for Tuesday night. Hope you will. I'm Roberto, 8 o'clock, with a girl group on the way that you may never have heard of, but they're already being dubbed the biggest in the world.
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7: First, though, let's get into three massive ones from the 80s. 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Culture Club coming up. Something huge from their massive Colour by Numbers album. Right now, though, Kim Wilde. Kids in America playing on Nation. Looking

Mr. Mr's Kiri on Nation. And if you want more brilliant 80s songs like that that you can turn up loud and sing along to, just ask your smart speaker to play Nation 80s or download our app, Nation Player, and select Nation 80s on there. I've got Wilson Phillips on the way for you Tuesday night after the girl group you may not have heard of, but they are one of the biggest in the world right now. Demi Moore features in the video for this song. Ed Sheeran co-wrote it because he's a big fan. See what you think. This is Cat's Eye and Animal on Nation.

0: If it's been one of those Tuesdays, that is definitely for you. Little pep talk from Wilson Phillips. Hold on Nation. It's nearly 20 past eight. I'm Roberto. As we wrap up your Tuesday, the 22nd of September, which is actually the beginning of the end, because today means there's only 100 days left until the end of the year. The countdown has begun to 2027, which feels a bit bonkers, doesn't it? Where has this year gone? 100 days to do all those things you said you'd do, but you haven't. You still got time? Not much time, admittedly. I'd scrap the list personally to start again in 2027. CeeLo Green's on the way soon, and Level 42.
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going to play this tonight for Gemma Clark. Aretha Franklin, respect on Nation. Respect for the hard work you've been doing. It's been a busy day at work, she says. I've run the kids around on their clubs. I've got them to bed. The hubby's out tonight. I'm finally in the kitchen making myself some dinner. Loving the songs. I'm glad to hear that. You enjoy dinner with your feet up, hopefully. Kings of Leon soon. First, though, Miles

love it. Kings of Leon is brilliant, right? You Somebody on Nation. It's 20 to 9. I've got the Sauce and Candy Staten next. And with just days to go until the MTV Video Music Awards over in America, I'll play the

0: Lady who's up for 8 awards, and she already knows she's won at least one of them. First up, make me a
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0: If you won more than £500,000 off of us this Friday, what would your reaction be? Would it be like Natalie, who won last Friday, where her voice changed to the point that I think only mice understood what she was saying?
2: Oh, no, are you so serious? Really?
0: I love it. I mean, that first bit, I genuinely have no idea what she's saying. She was very, very excited, I believe, is the answer there. We've got £600,000 up for grabs this week. That money could be landing in your bank account on Friday. 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Lines are going to close at the end of the week, 25th of September, 5 p.m. Then we'll make that call. If it's you we ring, no matter where you are, no matter what you're doing, you must answer. And if you do, you'll instantly win £600,000. And it'll be paid straight into your account after the call. Don't miss out. 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

0: That's the lady who's got 8 nominations for the MTV Video Music Awards next weekend. Taylor Swift, of course. I knew it. I knew you on Nation. And she knows she's bagged at least one award. I dare say she'll get more. She's going to receive the inaugural Artist Director's Honours this year. I mean, she does everything from writing the songs all the way through to directing the videos. I've got 90s at 9 on the way for you next. Going to start that with a TLC song that could have saved you a few bad dates back in the day if you treated the chorus as a bit of a checklist.
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0: Here we go then for your Tuesday night. It is 9 o'clock. I'm Roberto with a lady on the way for you who's chasing Mariah Carey right now for a record that might be broken on the charts. First, though...
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0: Three big ones from the 90s with a great sing-along anthem from Robbie Williams on the way after TLC and their advice for dating back in the day. 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
1: George Michael on Nation, and if you want more great 90s songs like that, just ask your smart speaker to play Nation 90s or download Nation Player and select Nation 90s on there. I've got Tears for Fears on the way for you Tuesday night after the lady who's chasing Mariah Carey. Her song, All I Want for Christmas, holds the record for the most weeks at number one in America. It's like 22 weeks. Incredible. Ella Langley could be about to smash that with this song. I love it. Her voice is amazing. This is Choosing Texas on Nation. Just when

0: There is Tears for Fears Shout on Nation as we wrap up your Tuesday. I'm Roberto. It's 20 past nine. If, like most of us, you weren't impressed with the new hosts of Strictly over the weekend, like Emma Willis could hold that show on her own, couldn't she? Have you heard that our favourite duo, Ant and Dec, are heading back into the jungle and who they might be taking with them? Apparently, Wayne Rooney is in advanced talks to go to the jungle this year. One fan has already pointed out a problem, though. How will he sleep in the jungle? Rooney once admitted only being able to fall asleep with a hairdryer blowing directly in his face for white noise and cool air. I don't think they've got any plugs in the jungle, have they, last time I checked? Rod Stewart on the way soon, and some Rudimental. Nation Radio.
1: Oh, new term. So exciting.
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And I traveled around the world, think where you living at now. I heard you moved to Austin, got an apartment and settled down. And every once in a while, I start texting, write a paragraph.

0: There is the Eurythmics and Who's That Girl on Nation. I've got a Michael Jackson tune for you next. Late 70s, it was originally going to be called I Want to Eat You Up. They changed it because they didn't quite think it was appropriate for his image. I'll also play you Bruno Mars before 10. First, though. Make me a
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0: If you won more than £500,000 off of us this Friday, what would your reaction be? Would it be like Natalie, who won last Friday, where her voice changed to the point that I think only mice understood what she was saying?
2: Oh no, are you so serious? Really?
0: I love it. I mean, that first bit, I genuinely have no idea what she's saying. She was very, very excited, I believe, is the answer there. We've got £600,000 up for grabs this week. That money could be landing in your bank account on Friday. 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Lines are going to close at the end of the week, 25th of September, 5 p.m. Then we'll make that call. If it's you we ring, no matter where you are, no matter what you're doing, you must answer. And if you do, you'll instantly win £600,000. And it'll be paid straight into your account after the call. Don't miss out. Someone's got to bag the lot. 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Get involved in winning 600 grand right now by texting PLAY to 65115. Good luck. Make me a
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0: Bruno Mars and I Just Might. It's Nation for Tuesday night. I'm Roberto. We're going to get into some night shift check-ins after 10 o'clock. Maybe you're on your night shift right now. Maybe you just started or you've been there for a few hours. Come and say hi. Let me know who you are, what you're doing. I'll give you a shout. Give you a little lift. Easiest way to get in touch is through our Facebook page. Just search for Nation. Also going to kick off Noughties at 10 next. Three big ones from the Noughties with a girl group who the kids liked back in the day and so did the dads, but for very different reasons. Nation
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3: Outside, gloomy skies, a persistent drizzle, and a chilly wind blowing from the west, north, east, and south.
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0: 10. Here we go then for your Tuesday night. It's 10 o'clock. I'm Roberto with the best variety of hits to maybe wrap up your day or help you through your night shift. The Script's latest one on the way soon. After we do, three big ones from the Noughties. With Nickelback in here tonight, they've kind of come up with a shopping list of things you'd buy if you won the lottery. They called the song Rockstar. Maybe you'll remember it. First up, this is the Pussycat Dolls and Don't Ya.

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I've got the La La La La song on the way from Simple Minds after the script on Nation.

0: listening to Mo and Reese, the cleaning crew. We'd love a little night shift check-in, Roberto. Always listening to Nation. Your tunes help us through our shift. I'm glad to hear that. We are here for you with big songs like that. Simple Minds. Don't you forget about me. Thank you for your message. It is 20 past 10 right now. If you're on your night shift and would like a little shout, come and say hi, of course. Through our Facebook page, just search for Nation and I'll keep the best variety of hits coming. Kim Appleby's on the way and some Bob Marley.
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Good evening to Beth, Zara and Josh. We'd love a shout, Roberto. We're on our night shift working for McDonald's. Say hi to us. Job done. Hi also to Marcus in store at Tesco's tonight, stocking up the shelves. He's got three layers on because he's working in the frozen food section, apparently. I'll keep you going no matter what you're doing. Oasis coming up soon right now. Shawn Mendes and Camila Cabello, Senorita on Nation.

0: Did you see the news about Oasis and Glastonbury for next year? There they are, roll with it, on Nation. Oasis are going on tour next year, of course, playing Nebworth. There's a slot at Glastonbury as well available. Everyone was like, hey, this could work. The organisers of Glastonbury have said, no, not going to happen this time. Blondie's on the way soon. I got Somba before 11 as well, first though. Make me a
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0: If you won more than £500,000 off of us this Friday, what would your reaction be? Would it be like Natalie, who won last Friday, where her voice changed to the point that I think only mice understood what she was saying?
2: Oh no, are you so serious? Really?
0: I love it. I mean, that first bit, I genuinely have no idea what she's saying. She was very, very excited, I believe, is the answer there. We've got £600,000 up for grabs this week. That money could be landing in your bank account on Friday. 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Lines are going to close at the end of the week, 25th of September, 5 p.m. Then we'll make that call. 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Don't miss out. 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Good luck. Make me a
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0: There is Samba, Homewrecker, taking care of things from me for your Tuesday night. I'm Roberto, this is Nation. Thank you as ever for your company. Loved all your messages tonight as well for the night shift check-ins. Good luck if you're on yours. Stick with us. We'll get you through with the best variety of hits. And if you are off to bed, maybe brushing your teeth right now, sweet dreams. Have a nice sleep. I'll catch you back here tomorrow at 8. Have a fabulous Wednesday.
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13: And now, the weather.
14: Outside, gloomy skies, a persistent drizzle and a chilly wind blowing from the west, north, east and south.
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